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Hey, good evening. How you doing? Bob Seckinger with you in the WTMD Roadhouse. That was Taj Mahal with the Phantom Blues Band, brand new off their album Time, It's Your Voodoo Working. We want to say happy birthday tonight to Taj Mahal, turned 84 1 week ago. We're also going to say happy birthday to the original shouter, Big Joe Turner. You know, there's probably somebody in before Big Joe Turner, but he is certainly the best known of the Junk Blues shouters, Shake, Rattle, and Roll, etc. He was inducted into the Rock and Roll Hall of Fame in 1987, and he passed in 1985. We've got a bunch of new music tonight. Mike Goulden from up in the Philadelphia area, Greg Piccolo, Chris O'Leary, Albert Castilla, and young Rel Davenport. New cuts tonight, all from those folks. We're also going to do a song sandwich in our second hour. That's where we take two different versions of the same song and put a whole bunch of stuff in between that hopefully makes sense. Tonight, it's going to be an underappreciated songwriter that's going to be the connecting stuffing in our sandwich in the Rock and Roll Hall of Fame, but I don't think that many people know about him, but we'll tell you all about it in our second hour. Let's get going with a double shot from Big Joe Turner on 89.7.

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That's Mike Golden, Always a Woman, from his latest record, While I Can. Started off with a double shot from Big Joe Turner. We heard Roll 'em Pete, The Chicken and the Hawk, and then a song I'd like to send out to all of my music playing buddies out there. A Gig is a Gig from Rich Del Grosso and John Del Toro Richardson. Also want to say happy birthday to John Del Toro Richardson. That's from an album, Time Slips By, that came out in 2011. And brand new from Duke Robillard and his all-star band, When I Get Lucky. The name of the album is Blast Off. Then Carol in Wonderland was Sooner or Later from the album Truth Is, and Mike Goulden wrapping it up. Here's something new from Greg Piccolo and Heavy Juice. You might remember Greg Piccolo way back when was one of the original members of Roomful of Blues. At least I believe he was an original member. But he's been on his own for several decades now. This one's called Don't Tell Me the Truth in the Roadhouse.

That's a brand new single from Albert Castilla, In My America. Bob Seckinger, In the Roadhouse. Started off with a new one from Greg Piccolo, Don't Tell Me the Truth. Then Johnny Guitar Watson on our birthday list with Hot Little Mama. I used to like it when Greg Piccolo sang that one for Roomful of Blues. Then another new one from Chris O'Leary, Bad Decisions. Revolution from the Derek Trucks Band from their album Songlines. I think that came out in the early 2000s. And Albert Castilla to wrap it up. And to wrap up our first happy hour, let's do a double shot of Taj Mahal on 89.7.

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That's Southern Avenue, Long Is the Road, from their latest record, Family. We want to say happy birthday to Tarini Jackson, lead singer of Southern Avenue. Started off with Guy King, It's About the Dollar Bill, one of my favorite covers of a Johnny Guitar Watson tune. Johnny Guitar Watson on our birthday list as well. And we had Jimmy Thackeray and the Drivers, Dangerous Highway, from his album We Got It, which was a tribute to the great Eddie Hinton. Jimmy Thackeray also had a birthday last week. And before the station ID, we had a double shot of Taj Mahal. First, Tajmo. Taj and Kev Mo did Don't Leave Me Here. And then Strut. That's actually on a Jimmy Smith album, .com Blues, featuring Taj Mahal. Bob Seckinger with you in the Roadhouse. It's time for our song sandwich, and we're going to do a very well-known jump blues number as our bread and see if you can figure out what the common thread is in the meat of our sandwich. So here is Jesse Stone doing Smack Dab in the Middle on 89.7.

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0: I met a nice guy. He took me to a party, got a bit high, and then the fight started. Just a small highball had me feeling gay, and all I did was to shout, hey, hey.
1: What did you say?
0: I didn't say nothing.
1: What did you say?
0: I didn't say nothing.
1: What did you say?
0: I didn't say nothing, but they said I should have kissed.

0: me and hollered, what did you say?
1: What did you say?
0: I didn't say nothing.
1: What did you say?
0: I didn't say nothing.
1: What did you say?
0: I didn't say nothing, but I guess I should have kept.

0: my gal friend to take her out a walk and had a big fight. But she did all the talking, so I just kept quiet while she bent my ear. Then all I said was, yes, my dear.
1: What did you say?
0: I didn't say nothing.
1: What did you say?
0: I didn't say nothing.
1: What did you say?
0: I didn't say nothing, but I guess I should have kept

0: preacher man and said, marry us now just as fast as you can.
1: What did you say?
0: I didn't say nothing.
1: What did he say?
0: He must have said something, 'cause we're married now and we're man and wife, and she'll talk

That is Room Full of Blues, smack dab in the middle from 1997. Wrapping up our song sandwich, we started with smack dab in the middle from Jesse Stone, a.k.a. Charles Calhoun. And we had Flip Flop and Fly, Count Basie and Joe Turner. Don't Let Go from Roy Hamilton, that was a big hit back in 1958. Then another one from Jesse Stone, Keep Your Big Mouth Shut. Big Joe Turner, Shake, Rattle and Roll. Bumblebee from Laverne Baker. The Donkey and the Elephant, Jesse Stone again, and then Roomful wrapping up the song sandwich. And as you might guess, the common thread there is Jesse Stone, a member of the Rock and Roll Hall of Fame. I believe he's in as a songwriter. A very elemental individual in the early days of rock and roll. He wrote Shake, Rattle and Roll. He wrote all these songs that we just heard and a few others. He was covered by many famous artists. Elvis covered him. Sam Cooke covered him. Jerry Lee Lewis, of course, Jerry Garcia, Steve Miller Band, Commander Cody, Isaac Hayes. The list just goes on and on of Jesse Stone written songs. Bob Seckinger with you in the WTMD Roadhouse. Let's get ready to wrap up our second happy hour before we turn you over to Detour. We have Galactic and Irma Thomas ahead, Mem Shannon, Robert Cray, Dave Spector's on our birthday list, and this one from a very exciting individual in the blues world these days, Harold Young Rel Davenport, Giving Me the Blues on TMD.

Taj Mahal. It went bankrupt as it smoked, while others took the fall. Duping millions of believers like a cult on too much blow. Just how low can one man go?

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0: Welcome to Detour, the folk roots and world music show. I'm Paul Hartman, and we'll be detouring around the globe on 89.7 WTMD. The Detour theme song this week was by Cyndi Lauper with Emmylou Harris, released 10 years ago. Disco Set Carré combines Quebecois traditions with electronica. Singer Mélisande co-wrote it with Yves Lambert, and it appears on the new album Sur la même longueur d'onde, on the same wavelength. The tune Jack Fig comes from Leo Kottke's first album, titled 6 and 12 String Guitar, released in 1969, although there is rumored to be a previous album on Oblivion Records that disappeared. He has released over 25 albums since then, not counting compilations and reissues.
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1: Tomorrow we observe Memorial Day, honoring the military personnel who died in the line of duty. We'll start this set of Memorial Day songs with Touch a Name on the Wall by Joel Mavis, referring to the Vietnam Memorial in Washington, D.C.

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We hitchhiked to Denver, fresh out of high school. Man, we were sights to be seen. And that was the year that you dated my cousin, till they took us away in the fall. Now I dearly wish you were standing here with me,

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Patrick was with C Troop, 2nd Armored Cav. His buddies all remember

William served in Anbar, combat engineer, 1st Marine Division. William is not here. Alan rebuilt bridges,

0: Dover is by John Flynn from his Two Wolves CD. Former New York Times reporter Andy Revkin did Arlington with help from Dar Williams on vocals. We started with Touch a Name on the Wall by Michigan singer-songwriter Joel Mavis, a set of songs for Memorial Day.
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0: Look out, it's the Detour cover set. 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

0: Here are the answers to the Detour cover set. Geronimo's Cadillac was written by Michael Martin Murphy and performed by Scottish singer-songwriter-guitarist Dick Gaughan on his Sail On CD. Richard Thompson covered Oops, I Did It Again by Britney Spears live in concert in Bremen, Germany in 2002. The duo The Copper Ponies started with Bob Dylan's Ring Them Bells. And that's the Detour cover set for this week on 89.7 TMD.
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0: Zimag El Gallo Bueno, Gomez the Good Rooster are from New York City. Regalito is from their recent recording. Ya Tu Sabes, you already know. The three tunes, Musical Priest, Butterfly, and Swallowtail Jig, were recorded in 1990 by the Twin Fiddles of Phoenix. The album Keepers of the Flame was reissued last year for the 35th anniversary. In 1987, Youssou N'Dour et la Super Étoile de Dakar opened for Peter Gabriel on tour. One of the highlights of the shows was Youssou N'Dour returning to the stage for In Your Eyes. The song appears on the CD, Youssou N'Dour, Fatelikou, live in Athens, 1987.
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0: I'm Paul Hartman with Detour, the folk roots and world music show. 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

0: Some Days, new music by Steep Canyon Rangers. Their recording Next Act was released on Friday. Vartina from Finland did Rihanna, Anathema. And geologist Benny Blue gave us the title track of his new recording, When I Am a Fossil.
1: I don't want a laugh track in the morning. I don't want people yelling at me. I don't like long commercial sets where commercials are screaming at you for attention. I want music. I want stories. I want perspective. I want a good way to kind of ease into my day that complements where I am, as opposed to distracting from it and annoying the hell out of me.
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0: California-based Iranian vocalist Bahar Movahed will release her debut album, Together Yet Alone, on Friday. This is the closing track, Jest.

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0: The American-Canadian trio Arise and Go did two tunes, the traditional Joe Cormier and Jacques Brune's 70th, the second one written by the late Scottish piper Gordon Duncan. When Doc Watson Came to Johnson City is new by E.S. Pearl, a.k.a. Ed Snodderly, featuring Tim O'Brien. Ed Snodderly has run the music venue Down Home Pickin' Parlor in Johnson City, Tennessee, for the past 50 years. Iranian singer Bahar Movahed started with Jest.
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0: Here's a new baseball song by John McCutcheon and Tom Paxton, Famous for a Day.

0: Takes All Kinds by the bluegrass group Della May. It's from their recent release, Magic Accident. The song Amadinim Ihaf Solan by Tanarawin of Mali has hopeful lyrics for better fortunes for the Tuareg people. Their new album is titled Hagar. Famous for a Day is the story of a pitcher who struck out every out in a minor league game, the only person in baseball history to do so. He must have been pitching against the Orioles. That's new music by Tom Paxton and John McCutcheon.
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0: Key to My Heart, it's Petunia and the Vipers.

Satisfied Mind is the latest by Mavis Staples. The song comes from the Sad and Beautiful World album. Scottish singer-songwriter Dougie MacLean did Solid Ground, which featured Gordon Duncan on Highland Pipes at the end. Petunia and the Vipers, out of Vancouver, British Columbia, started that set with Key to My Heart. Time's up. Detour, the folk, roots, and world music show will be back next Sunday, 10 p.m. to midnight. 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This is Paul Hartman. 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

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The people and the things that make me want to hate. 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Jesus Christ came down here as a living man. If he can live a life of virtue, then I hope I can. 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

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About to check outside the game. And you know what I'm talking about. 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

0: Kicking off our Monday morning here on WTMD with U2, new music, Song of the Future, and REM in that opening mini set as well with Losing My Religion. And good morning. Happy Monday. I'm Bob the Paper Guy in for Alex on the morning show. And support for the morning show comes from Game Day Men's Health, specializing in care for men looking to feel and perform their very best. And coming up for you in just mere seconds, it is the Acoustic Sunrise feature.
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Well, according to what I'm looking at, sunrise this morning, 5:45, just a little under a half an hour ago, although you really couldn't tell that the sun has come up, still overcast and cloudy, a little bit of drizzle. And that's what we'll be looking at throughout the course of the day, rain and a thunderstorm. Warmer today than yesterday, getting up to perhaps 77 degrees. And you might be able to sneak in a cookout perhaps later in the afternoon. You just have to keep your eye on the sky. And for Acoustic Sunrise this morning, it is the music of Jeremy Spencer. Jeremy, one of the founding members of Fleetwood Mac, he left the band all the way back in like 1970, joining apparently in a religious cult, but a great slide guitar player, songwriter, and vocalist as well. So let's get to it. It's Jeremy Spencer for your Acoustic Sunrise this morning. Again, the sun coming up at 5:45 and sunset tonight, well, almost 8:30, 8:22. It's WTMD. Good morning.

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0: 89.7 WTMD, that is the music of Snow Patrol and the song Run. I remember when I saw them, gosh, it's been 20 years ago now, the room was a mixture of cell phones with their flashlights on and cigarette lighters, everybody moving and swaying with their lighted or lit material. Pretty cool moment. Snow Patrol on TMD this morning. Daphne Ekman right before that. Baltimore music, or perhaps more appropriately, Annapolis music with Cockpit in that mix as well. This morning we had music from David Gilmour covering the Beatles song Here, There, and Everywhere. That was a song primarily written by Paul McCartney, coming off of the Revolver album of 1966, a record that is 60 years old in August. Hard to believe, but true. A love ballad written by McCartney and, of course, credited to both Lennon and McCartney. And Paul McCartney says that's among his personal favorites of all the songs that he has ever written. An acoustic sunrise this morning coming to us from Jeremy Spencer, founding member of Fleetwood Mac, and a song called Serene Serena, and that from his Precious Little album. Pretty good record. Didn't get a whole lot of airplay when it first came out, but some pretty solid material on that particular release. Good morning to you. I'm Bob the Paper Guy in for Alex this morning, hoping that your Monday morning has been a good one for you so far. Weather, well, not anything that we really want to talk about, just kind of drizzly, cloudy, overcast, although we are expecting to get up to maybe 77 degrees today, a little warmer than it has been in the last couple of days, and the chance of precip about 40% throughout the course of the afternoon. And coming up for you here in just a moment, it is music from Florence and the Machine.
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Music from Rat Boys, Penny in the Lake here on WTMD. And right before that, new music from Jason Singer and his band, the indie rock project Michigander. New album coming out in July, the end of the July, over before you know it. And Michigander will be on tour supporting that new record. And they'll be in our neck of the woods come November. They'll be playing down at the Atlantis November 7th. It's on a Saturday night, and what a good way to spend a Saturday night with a great band, Michigander, at the Atlantis. So you can check the website for ticket availability. And in that set as well, Florence and the Machine with Sympathy Magic. Pretty cool music here for you on a Monday morning. Traffic-wise, looking pretty good, clean and green at this point. Probably won't have too much traffic early on this morning. A lot of people, of course, off because of the holiday, the Memorial Day holiday. And a big thank you to all the people who have served our country and made that ultimate sacrifice in order to help keep this country free and safe. And I also want to say thank you to all the service animals who have done the same thing. Right now, let's get back into the music. This coming from the Grateful Dead, Friend of the Devil. It's TMD.

0: 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Jenny Lewis right there. Puppy in a truck getting some unconditional love, apparently, from a puppy. And you'll get that as long as you have a can opener for that can of Alpo. Right before Jenny Lewis, it was The Grateful Dead and Friend of the Devil here on WTMD.
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0: John Fogerty, Creedence Clearwater Revival, Fortunate Son, coming off of their fourth album, which was called Willie and the Poor Boys. That song, a protest song, a Vietnam anti-war anthem, and a song that the counterculture used for their opposition to the war. Yeah, Fortunate Son. Creedence Clearwater Revival. Right before that, music from The Clash here on WTMD, Death or Glory. On the other side of the hour, New Order and Sharon Van Etten, along with her band, The Attachment Theory. Good morning. How are you? I'm Bob the Paper Guy on this Memorial Day Monday. Thank you for tuning in to The Morning Show. 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

0: A little bit of music from The Zombies here on WTMD. Care of Cell 44. And The Zombies, of course, are Rock and Roll Hall of Fame members. And in large part because of my voting for them when they were eligible the last time, a number of years ago. I think I voted for them every day for like about 2 months and sometimes more than once. And Alex Courtright has even mentioned that very likely that I, Bob the Paper Guy, am responsible for them being in the Hall of Fame and sounding a little bit like the Beach Boys on that one, Care of Cell 44. Of course, they had their very, very popular album, not so much when it first came out, but over the years, being re-remembered, Odyssey and Oracle, kind of going along with Pet Sounds and the Beatles' Sgt. Pepper's. Pretty cool album. A lot of great music on there. The Zombies on WTMD. And right before that, music from the Kaiser Chiefs, recorded here in the studios of WTMD a number of years ago. I predict a riot. Jackie Greene in the mix as well. The New Pornographers with Votive. And new music from The Neighborhood. Hula Girl, all for you on this Monday morning. Hope yours is going well, and perhaps with any kind of luck, you are on the third day of a three-day weekend, and you really don't care so much about traffic, and there's really not a lot of traffic going on. One incident to bring to your attention, there is a tree that has fallen across Hartford Road in Fork, and that has, I guess, really kind of closed down the road there for a while. Hartford Road between the Mountain Road, which is Maryland 152, and the Bel Air Road bypass, US 1. And that will certainly be a bugaboo if you're traveling in that direction. Of course, that is a two-lane road, so when that gets blocked, you're not going anywhere. So if you can think of a different route to take this morning, you might want to put that into your little mobile device and find a way around that. I'm Bob the Paper Guy, and this is WTMD, and traffic reports are made possible by IG Burton Subaru of Glen Burnie, located in Glen Burnie, just moments from the Beltway. IGBurtonSubaru.com for more information. Waxahachie on the way.
1: 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Sunday, June 7th, from 6 to 8 p.m. at the Patterson Park Observatory. 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

Long May You Run, the Stills' young band, an album that came out in the mid-1970s, kind of surprising a lot of people that Neil and Stephen were working together. They, of course, have a checkered history with Crosby, Stills, Nash & Young, and Buffalo Springfield, and some other projects, and put out a pretty good album, and they even toured behind that record, Long May You Run, and it was kind of a fiasco in that maybe less than halfway through the tour, Neil Young apparently sent Stephen Stills like a telegram or something, which was a way of communicating back in the day, 50 years ago, saying that he was no longer interested in touring behind that record and that he was dropping out of the tour, leaving Stephen Stills to finish the tour on his own. And that was just another kind of a needle in the side of Stephen Stills that made him be more than a frenemy with Neil Young, but a great record nonetheless. Long May You Run. Right before that, it was music from Happy Landing, the artist who will be coming to Baltimore on June 4th as part of our first Thursday festival down at Canton Waterfront Park, first one of the summer season, and they will be the band in the middle, Seven Teller opening the show, and a fantastic Cat, the headliner, and I'm sure we'll hear that song, The River, which is the lead single from their new album, A Big Sun. Waxahachie in the mix there as well with Much Ado About Nothing. Pretty great tune from Katie Crutchfield and the crew on WTMD. And right now, let's continue on with this one from Mitski. Good morning.

0: I just want to say I love you one more time. I love you. Goodbye.
1: Well, goodbye, and we love you too, Gigi Perez. At the Beach, In Every Life, and that was preceded by the music of Mitski with Nobody here on WTMD. I'm Bob the Paper Guy in for Alex this morning on the TMD Morning Show. And traffic-wise, right now, everything looking clean and green, and hopefully, and I suspect this might be the case, that we will be able to maintain that clean and green throughout the course of the morning. This, of course, being the Memorial Day holiday weekend. And today is Memorial Day. And got some music for you from Krung Bin coming up here in just a moment. But first, let's take a look at the TMD concert calendar.
2: It's the TMD concert calendar made possible by Sanity Lounge. It's Monday, May 25th. On Wednesday night, Chet Faker will be performing at the 930 Club in D.C. On Thursday, Scribe will be at 49 West in Annapolis. Radish, Ain't Sisters, and American Darling will be at the 8x10 in Federal Hill. Iration, Tribal Seeds, and Bumpin' Uglies will be at the Fillmore Silver Spring. And in what seems to me like the most Baltimore show of all Baltimore shows, Future Islands, Dan Deacon, and Ed Trader's Music Beat will be at Pier 6 Pavilion. Find even more concerts and events at whatshappeningbaltimore.com. 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

0: Rocking out just a little bit in that set of music, finishing up with the band Fever Tree. They got their start in Houston, Texas, moved to San Francisco, and recorded their first album, the Fever Tree album, in 1968. That one had kind of a, well, for them, a big hit, San Francisco Girls, which made it to number 91 on the Billboard charts, which was their biggest song of their career. But they ended up with about three records before moving back to Houston. And they had a really good singer. His name was Dennis Keller. And a lot of people will say that he reminds them of Jim Morrison. Not so much on the song that we just heard, but some of the other songs that they've done. He does have a similarity to Jim Morrison. Very good vocalist, and actually quite a good band, one that I have really enjoyed over the years. And right before that, we were listening to Molly's Chambers from Kings of Leon, and a song that I'm currently in love with big time, Caroline Rose with Yip Yip Yow. And if you have today off and maybe you were listening in bed and you were thinking about rolling over and going back to sleep, I hope that raucous three songs didn't keep you awake too much longer than you wanted to. You have permission to roll back over and go to sleep if that's what you have in mind. And good morning. 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

0: Big Dog, The Last Dinner Party, the five-piece group out of London, sounding really cool. They're kind of menacing, too. A lot of energy and a really cool tune, Big Dog, from The Last Dinner Party here on WTMD for your Monday morning. Dr. John, Such a Night, right before that. James Bay getting some help with the Lumineers, Up All Night, and starting things off with Pokey LaFarge, End of My Rope, a song that was a moderate hit for Pokey. And Pokey LaFarge, as you may well know by now, got his name Pokey because his mother said that when he was young, you know, the kid, he did everything slow. So they just started calling him Pokey, and the name just kind of stuck. Pokey LaFarge on WTMD. I'm Bob the Paper Guy, and I guess I'm a little bit pokey too. But hey, you know, that goes with the territory. I could be Pokey the Paper Guy. It doesn't quite have the ring that I'm looking for. Anyway, good morning to you. Let's continue on with the music here. And this music made here in Baltimore from the band Puddled. It's TMD.
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0: 89.7 WTMD, going back to 2007 for the Texas-based indie pop band known as Voxtrot. That is their second album. Came out in May of that year. And the first album came out, well, a year earlier in 2006, Your Biggest Fan. And haven't heard anything over the years from Voxtrot, but it's a nice song. The song called Ghost. And right before that, it was Baltimore music from the band Puddled Between is the name of the song. Sounding to me kind of like the Polyphonic Spree, you know, Tim DeLauter. And if you're going to sound like somebody, as far as I'm concerned, you could do a whole lot worse than sounding like Polyphonic Spree. I am a fan of that band and enjoy the Puddled song as well. The song called Between. And traffic for you this morning here looking clean and green. So we won't talk too much about that. We'll have another look at traffic near the top of the hour. Hopefully it will continue to be a pretty non-eventful morning. It is, of course, a holiday weekend, Memorial Day. So good for you if you have the day off. Some of us are lucky enough to do that. Others, not so much. And let's see here. We'll come back with music in less than 20 seconds from Mike Scott and the Waterboys.
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Grizzly Bear on a WTMD going back a number of years, 2017 for that record, studio album number 5 for the band, coming out in August of that year, the album called Painted Ruins, Morning Sound, the song that we heard, Morning with M-O-U-R-N-I-N-G, and Dire Straits right before that, Down to the Waterline, and the Water Boys, Fisherman's Blues, kicking off that set of music, Mike Scott and company. And what do you say we just keep on rolling along here with this one from Muse? It's called Be With You. It's WTMD. Good morning.

0: Iron and Wine, Boy with a Coin on WTMD, and I'm wondering what kind of coin he has. Penny, nickel, dime, maybe a 50-cent piece, who knows? Right before Iron and Wine, it was brand new music from Muse, the song Be With You, and they've got a new album coming out just about a month from now. It's called The Wow Signal, and it is kind of a concept album from what I understand, exploring interstellar themes, and maybe some of those themes can be used as a musical background for the release of the UFO files. Anyway, I'm Bob the Paper Guy, delighted to be here with you on this Monday morning. It is Memorial Day, and a big thank you to everybody who has served the American people in the military. And, of course, we remember those folks on Memorial Day who made the ultimate sacrifice. And we thank them for that. And also thanking service animals as well who have done the same thing. You know, dogs and horses, dolphins, you know, it all leads to the same thing, a safe and free country. First Thursday? Yeah, we've got one coming up. Let's hear about it.
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0: Going back to 1968, for The Doors, the album Waiting for the Sun, that song, The Unknown Soldier, was the lead single from that record, and it was written by Jim Morrison after he had visited the Tomb of the Unknown Soldier at Arlington National Cemetery back in November of 1967. Right before that was the Drive-By Truckers with Decoration Day. Leon Russell giving a Stranger in a Strange Land. Leon Russell and the Shelter People. And after all these years, I've finally found out who or what the Shelter People actually are. And it turns out that the Shelter People were members of the studio musicians who worked for Shelter Records, a record label that Leon Russell founded with his friend Denny Cordell. And on the other side of the hour, we heard music from the Arkells and the First Thursday headliners, upcoming First Thursday headliners, Fantastic Cat with Donnie Takes the Bus here on WTMD. And you are listening to The Morning Show. I'm Bob the Paper Guy in for Alex this morning, and support for The Morning Show comes from Game Day Men's Health, specializing in care for men looking to feel and perform their very best. And coming up for you in just a moment, we'll have some music from Mama and the Rolling Stones. We'll also, before we get out of here at the top of the hour, turn you on to a little bit of Baltimore history that goes all the way back to 1844, dealing with newspapers. What else would you expect from a paper guy? And telegraph messages. That is on the way as well.
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0: Music from Matthew Sweet here on WTMD on the morning show. Divine Intervention. Matthew was still recovering from very serious, debilitating stroke from a couple of years ago while he was performing up in Canada. And chances are he may never be able to perform again. You know, it's been a long, hard road during his recovery, and he's still unable to walk on his own and having some other neurological difficulties from that stroke. The hope, of course, is that one day he might be able to get back to playing some music, but that remains a ways down the road. And there's a GoFundMe page for Matthew Sweet as well, if you want to help in his recovery process. He didn't have
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0: Keep our fingers crossed for that. LP number 25 for the guys in the Stones. And yeah, they keep rolling. No question about that. Of course, Keith Richards, 81 years old. And I do believe that Mick Jagger is a little bit older than Keith as well. So those guys just are nonstop. I'm waiting to see what they do when they turn 100, if that happens. We will, of course, find out as they go along. And in that set as well, Mama, Speeding 72, from the band who was a one-time performer at our first Thursday festival, and they really raised a lot of eyebrows with their performance. Super, super good live band is Mama. And again, Speeding 72 is what we heard, and coming up for you here in just a moment or so, music from Alexander Peters, Baltimore music on TMD. Also coming up before the half hour is over, we'll get a slice of Baltimore history, something that happened all the way back in 1844, and we'll talk about that in a short order.
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The music of Mason Jennings out of Minneapolis, Minnesota. Ain't No Friend of Mine and Alexander Peters right before that. The Cheap Seats. Alexander, of course, a Baltimore musician making some great music over the years for all of us to enjoy. And you get to hear it here on WTMD because we are the local music station that plays Baltimore music each and every day, not just once a week on a special program, but we do it every day and practically every hour. So you always get the great opportunity to hear Baltimore music on a TMD. And coming up for you right now, something new from Arlo Parks.

He is super talented. Nico Case covering Buckets of Rain. And right before that, it was music from Arlo Parks, a recent live lunch person here. You can watch her presentation on our YouTube channel. And a great performance she put on just a couple of weeks ago down at, what day was that? May 6th. So just about 2 weeks ago or so, 3 weeks ago. But check out the YouTube channel, Live Lunch, Arlo Parks. You can find it there. And right now, we will take a look at some Baltimore history. It's kind of interesting. You know, the news cycle that we have today, everything is a constant, constant in the news. You know, the news cycle never ends. But about 182 years ago, in 1844, there was no real news cycle like it is now, just over those ensuing years, the technology and I suppose the need to be totally connected all the time has just blossomed and perhaps even out of control. But in 1844, on this day, May 25th, the first telegraphed news dispatch is published, and that news dispatch is published in the Baltimore Patriot, a local Baltimore paper. No idea if it would later spawn like the Sun paper or perhaps the Baltimore News Post or the News American, both papers that are no longer with us. But the dispatch was sent by inventor Samuel Morse, and the message reported a U.S. House of Representatives vote rejecting a proposal to debate the formation of the Oregon Territory. So, yeah, that happened 182 years ago, 1844, and it happened here in Baltimore. A little piece of Baltimore history for you this morning, and the telegram and the telegraph, I suppose, definitely becoming something unrecognizable today. And here he is, T-Rex and Telegram Sam.

0: Mark Bowman and the T-Rex helping us celebrate a bit of Baltimore history this morning with the song Telegram Sam, and that is celebrating the first telegraphed news dispatch that was published in the Baltimore Patriot all the way back in 1844. So a bit of Baltimore history for you on this Monday morning. And I do believe that's going to do it for me. I'm Bob the Paper Guy in for Alex Courtwright on the TMD Morning Show. Thanks for letting me be a part of your Memorial Day holiday. Izzy is up next. She will keep you amply entertained with lots of great music all the way up until 3 o'clock this afternoon. So stay tuned for Izzy. And I will drop you off in just a couple of seconds with some music from the Fitzky Brothers. Enjoy the rest of your Monday.
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0: You're listening to new music from Beck on 89.7 WTMD. Ride Lonesome, his new single out now, set to play the anthem this fall on October 25th. I'm Izzy Bavis. Thanks for joining me this morning. It's a sleepy start here. It's a rainy start here on this Memorial Day. We kicked off the hour with These Sacred Souls, and next year is Broken Social Scene with 7-4 Shoreline. Stay with me. 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

Cash is Culpepper really bringing it with Man of His Word from his debut album, Act One. We got to hear that song performed for our live lunch done a few weeks ago at the Collective Encore in Columbia. You can relive the magic of that live lunch on our YouTube channel, and it truly was amazing. I wasn't even there, but I was watching the live stream, and I had such a blast. My name is Izzy, and next here on WTMD, Tears for Fears with Mad World, Real Estate, and some local music. And then join me at 10:30 for a more moodier, kind of gloomier vibe, hoping to shed a little bit of light on your gloomy start to your week. That's at 10:30 here on TMD. Stick around. 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

0: Out of Baltimore, Icarus Phoenix bringing us that very fun track, Boiled Peanuts Misheard featuring Chasing Mice. I really feel like it has a Death Cab for Cutie, kind of like that sort of alternative vibe, and I'm really digging it. He's been putting out a bunch of new singles lately all on his Bandcamp, and he's set to play some shows this fall at Peabody Heights, October 8th, and then going over to the UK. I'm Izzy Bavis, you're listening to WTMD, and next here is a sort of a group of songs that kind of, I feel like, capture the gloomy vibe of this morning. So stay with me. That's next here on TMD.
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0: 89.7 WTMD, I'm Izzy Bavis, and now it's time to play three songs that really capture the, you know, the gloominess of a rainy day, but also the kind of love of being able to rest and slow down. First up is From Eden, which is off of Hozier's 2014 eponymous debut album. I feel like this song is, as much as it is about death and rebirth, it is about, you know, going back to the earth. It's about changing. And I don't know, I feel like with the rainy weather, it's hard not to think about, you know, the environment. Then we will be listening to a track off of Nick Drake's 1972 record, Pink Moon. I have the song From the Morning. Now, this is definitely more of the sad vibes of, you know, watching the rainfall. But Nick Drake is able to capture so much emotion in his very short period of time as a musician on this earth that I think it would be silly not to play his music. Then to round it out, we have Neil Young from his 92 album, Harvest Moon. From Hank to Hendrix, it just seems like a very song that you put on when you're going to hit the road. And I know many of you might be coming back from the beach. Maybe you had like a nice beach weekend. And I just feel like this is a perfect one to look out the window and see everything passing by. Let's get into it. First up with Hozier, From Eden here, TMD.

Neil Young on 89.7 WTMD from Hank to Hendrix. I'm Izzy Bavis, diving right back into the new music here on TMD, Portugal the Man with Angoon from their latest album, Shish.

0: Living in the USA from Low Cut Connie. That new album comes out on July 3rd, and that is some new music here on TMD. Next, we have new music from Lucy Dacus. She put out a new single for Record Store Day. Planting Tomatoes is a song about, well, planting tomatoes, but also, you know, recognizing the changes of life as they happen and as they approach you. So, you know, try not to cry. Next hour on WTMD, some Led Zeppelin, some Sam Fender, some Kurt Vile, new music from King Tuff, Barty Strange, and so many others. So please join me next hour on WTMD. I think we have what you're looking for.
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0: A song for the ages, Rein Me In from Sam Fender, tapping Olivia Dean for that one off his deluxe edition of his record, People Watching. Olivia Dean is definitely one of those stars bursting onto the scene. She is going to be playing at CFG Bank Arena on August 12th. I'm Izzy Bavis. Thank you for joining me this lovely morning. Although it might be a little bit gloomy and ominous, we have each other. Next on WTMD, going into Kurt Vile's discography from his 2018 record, Bottle It In, I have the song Loading Zones. Then music from the Decemberists and King Tuff, along with at 11:30, diving into Noah Kahan. I've selected three tracks I feel like really sum up who he is and the music that he makes. So that's at 11:30 here on TMD. Stick around.
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1: Invisible Ink from Vermont's King Tuff here on 89.7 WTMD. That track is off their new album, Moo, and I really feel like it is bringing back the kind of garage rock feel that was really around in the mid-2000s. I just went and saw Twin Peaks, the band, in Chicago. They did a like reunion run of shows there, and it really is similar vibes, albeit 10 years apart, but still, I'm loving it. I love that kind of stuff. I'm Izzy Bavis, and now we'll be getting back into the music with St. Vincent and her cool, clunky track, Broken Man.

0: Recorded at Ram's Head on stage in Annapolis, it's Middle Kids doing a live lunch with us a few years ago. I was then performing bootleg Firecracker. I'm Izzy. We heard music from The Cure and St. Vincent. And next year, looking at Noah Kahan.
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0: 89.7 WTMD. I'm Izzy Bavis, and now it's time to look at Noah Kahan. We are going to start off this set with a recent track from him off of his new album, The Great Divide. I have his song, Doors. Then we'll be taking a look at the historic Noah Kahan. He's only been on the scene for 6 years, but he's made quite a splash, and it wouldn't be true without his song, Stick Season, encapsulating what it feels like to feel stuck and in Vermont. Then to close it out, we will see how other people, other of his peers in the music industry, recognize him as an equal, going with Hozier and his song Northern Attitude. Getting into Noah Kahan here on TMD, if you got lucky and got those tickets to see him, I'm pretty sure that show sold out so quickly. He's playing down in D.C. with Gigi Perez at the Nationals Park this July. So if you're going to that, well, lucky you. Here's Doors from Noah Kahan, TMD.

That was Ira and Noah Kahn collaborating on Northern Attitude on 89.7 WTMD. That was a quick look at Noah Kahn's work over the past 6 years. We heard Stick Season and a new track from his latest album, The Great Divide. I'm Izzy. Let's get right back to it with Bartice Strange in Wants and Needs.

0: Jeff Tweedy with Enough here on 89.7 WTMD. I love that song. It's from his triple LP, Twilight Override. And I am so bummed because he played at recently with Twin Peaks, the band, and they were doing these run of shows in Chicago. And I went on Monday, and Jeff Tweedy came out on Tuesday. Next on WTMD, I'm Izzy, by the way. We have Lake Street Dive, Good Together. Next hour, new music from The Strokes, some music from Leon Bridges, and so many others, including some local music from Little Lungs. Stay with me. 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

0: Going shopping from The Strokes here on 89.7 WTMD from their upcoming album, Reality Awaits, comes out mid-June. And then the following day, June 27th, they are going to be playing at Merriweather Post Pavilion to celebrate. I'm Izzy Bava, starting off the set with Dead and Dog Days. Next year, going over the pond to Ireland with Orla Garland and Little Chaos. Join me next year, because it's headed your way on TMD.
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New music from Biba Doobie and the Marias. All I Did Was Dream of You, kind of the perfect sort of yearning love song that we need this morning. Or I guess it's now afternoon. Afternoon. I'm Izzy Bavis. Thank you for joining me. Next here is from Crosby, Stills & Nash and Neil Young. It's from their second studio album, Deja Vu, and their first as a quartet with Neil Young. I've got that title track queued up for you. Then join me at 12:30 for a kind of chill set to really enjoy some of our days off and just be able to relax. So that's at 12:30 here on TMD. Deja Vu, Crosby, Stills, Nash, and Young.

0: 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Out of Baltimore, it is Little Lungs, and from their new release, The Heat, that was their song, Dragon Fruit. We also heard music from Johnny, Crosby, Stills, Nash, and Young as well in that commercial-free set. We'll be back in a short bit talking about peaceful music.
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0: 89.7 WTMD. I'm Izzy. Good afternoon. And it's time to get peaceful. First up in the segment will be Leon Bridges from his fourth studio album, simply titled Leon. I have his song from that record, Peaceful Place. Now, this is all about trying to find that kind of peace and trying to, you know, really sink into it and be in it, you know, and that can be hard to do. And then one of his collaborators, Krungbin, I have one of their songs from their third studio album, came out in 2020, Mordecai. I have their song Time, You and I, and all about just wishing you had endless amounts of time to do all of the things you want to do. But they sing it in this very kind of almost chant-like, peaceful way that just makes you want to relax. So this is the relaxing, peaceful segment here on TMD. Kick it away with Leon Bridges.

0: 89.7 WTMD from Water Baby. It's the title track from their album that came out in March, Memory Be a Blade. We also heard new music from Maya Hawk, Green Dragon. My name is Izzy. Thank you again for being with me this afternoon. Next is more new music, because we are truly about total music discovery here on TMD. U2 off their new album, Days of Ash. It's Song of the Future. Next hour on WTMD. Well, get ready, because we have a lot to cover. New music from Rap Boys, new music from Jack White, and then diving into Wet Leg's discography. I feel like they've been really jumping onto the scene, especially with having Monj 2 featured in Heated Rivalry, that HBO show. So I feel like it just makes sense to do a look back. That's at 1:30 on WTMD, but I'm on until 3, so join me at any point. I'll be here with you, getting you through Memorial Day. Thanks for spending the time with me, and stick around. You two headed your way.
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0: New music from Rap Boys on 89.7 WTMD out of Chicago. They've got a new record out now titled Singing to an Empty Chair, and they are playing a sold-out show at Auto Bar on June 23rd. So if you got tickets to that, well, you are one lucky duck. My name is Izzy. We started off the hour with a former First Thursday performer, Michigander, and Let Down. And next here, a little bit of older Courtney Barnett, Elevator Operator. Now, I feel like these original records she put out really, you know, put herself out there as a female, like, indie alternative rock vocalist. And you can really hear the sound that she is working on in Elevator Operator. So very excited to bring you that one. And then some new music from Jack White. Stick around. You're listening to TMD.
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That's new music from Jack White on 89.7 WTMD. We also heard Joss Stone and Courtney Barnett there. Next is The Magnificent Seven, The Clash, and then one of my favorites from Lamb Chop, Everything For You. I'm Izzy Bavis. Join me next at 12:30 for a look at Wet Leg's discography. But as always, we've got more new music and Total Music Discovery headed your way, so thank you again. 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
1: Thank you, Lisa, for those updates. Now it's time to look at Wet Leg and their discography. Kind of blasting on the scene back in 2022, Wet Leg put out their debut eponymous album. And what was remarkable about this is, as someone who was kind of entering the music scene in a more professional sense at that point for myself, people were kept talking to me about how they were industry plants. Well, I really don't think that is true. I think they are actually just that good. Kicking off this discography look through set, we have from their debut album, their standout song, Chaise Longue. And then we will be listening to two tracks from their new record, Moisturizer. I've got Catch These Fists and then the standout that was featured in Heated Rivalry, Mange 2. Let's look at Wet Leg here on TMD. Thanks for joining me.

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I played three songs from their catalog. Getting back into it, though, with new music from Telehealth and discussing the problems of trying to find a cool job.

0: 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I'm Izzy Bavis, and we are getting back into the music with one of our first Thursday performers, Happy Landing out of Mississippi, from their new album, Big Sun. I have their song, Machines. For our final hour together here on WTMD, David Bowie, Father John Misty, Phoebe Bridgers, those are the first three songs you can expect to hear. And then a roundup of local shows happening right here in Baltimore City at 2:30. 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

0: Another new one from Father John Misty on 89.7 WTMD, The Payoff. Father John Misty set to play Meriwether Post Pavilion for the All Things Go Music Festival happening in September. Definitely going to be a fun one. My name is Izzy. We started off the hour with some David Bowie. And next here, Phoebe Bridgers. She has been going on these like pop-up tours or pop-up shows around the country. I've been tracking it on a map, and people on the inside who are going to these shows are reporting back to everyone that the new music she's putting out sounds a lot like this song I Have For You. Join me next year to find out what that song is. You're listening to TMD.
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Charlotte Grohl on 89.7 WTMD. Thumb off her upcoming debut album, Be Sweet to Me, officially out this Friday. And then she is set to play Nevermore here in Baltimore with the Breeders on June 23rd. I'm Izzy Bavis. Thank you for joining me. We heard music from Grace Potter and Phoebe Bridgers. The song I played was Sidelines, and that is what people are saying her new music is going to be sounding more and more like. Getting back into it, though, with MJ Lunderman, She's Leaving You.

0: Can't You Hear Them Howl, performed here at the WTMD studios in 2015. That was performed by Lucero. I'm Izzy Bavis. Thank you for joining me this afternoon. We heard music from the record company and MJ Lenderman. I got to see MJ Lenderman and Waxahachie for their acoustic solo tour they went on together at the Anthem. They turned the Anthem into a living room. It was beautiful. Stay with me because next year we'll be doing a roundup of local shows happening this week in Baltimore City. Thanks for being with me and happy Memorial Day.
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0: 89.7 WTMD, I'm Izzy Bavis, and now it's time to look at a roundup of local shows happening this week in Baltimore. Tonight, Glenn Jones, Liam Grant, and Brent Grant are at Normal's Bookstore. Then at Baltimore Soundstage, Terror, Pain of Truth, End It, Crush Your Soul, Fatal Realm, Start Today, and Fight Back are playing a show. Tomorrow, Crime, Slugs, Malvista, Black Mambas, and Kickboxer are at Holy for Holies. Wednesday, Split Milk, Unity for the Outcast, Terrain, and Absent Habit are at Autobar. And then it is the Stoop Storytelling Bike More event at Checker Spot Brewing. Thursday is Future Islands, Dan Deacon, and Ed Schrader's Music Beat, taken away at Pier 6 Pavilion. Then at Holy for Holies, it's Muscle, Trancy, Eraser, and Gloop. Friday, Manners Manners, Gay Baseball, and Dominique DiCillo are playing at Autobar. Then Flipper and Hoover are at Holy for Holies. Saturday is Ragdoll's EP release show with Natural Velvet, Kind of Evil, and Pluot at Metro. I sat down with Ragdoll's last week, and we chatted on my show that I have on Saturday nights in the pit. You can listen back to that conversation and what you can expect from the show online at WTMD.org. Also on Saturday night, Pearl, Spiderwind, Whistling Moon, and Jeff Casuto at Zone of Totality. On Sunday, Misery, Risk, Junkhead, Faith in Destruction, and Sluggo will be at Autobar. And then

Belle of Troy and Euclid C. Finder, a little tongue twister for me, at Metro. That's a roundup of local events happening in Baltimore City. Let's get right back into the music, though, with Boy Genius and Not Strong Enough.

Caroline Rose bringing Yip Yip Yow to us, some new music from them. They also did a self-directed music video, and a little fun tidbit of information, they originally wrote this song 10 years ago. The only thing that changed is that they sat down and recorded it. I'm Izzy Bayvest. We'll be back into the music with Elvis Costello, some Ray LaMontagne, and Wishy to close out this afternoon together. Rob's on at 3, so stick around for him. And thank you for joining me. This is Elvis Costello.

0: 89.7 WTMD. Good afternoon. I'm Izzy. That was Wishy with their song Fly. We also heard from Ray LaMontagne and Elvis Costello. Next here on WTMD to close out our time together, it's Ben Queller, I Gotta Move, and Bahamas with The Bridge. Rob's on at 3, so stick around for that. I will see you tomorrow, though. Same time, same place. 10 to 3 here on WTMD. Until then, stay tuned, stay tapped, and stay wonderful, Baltimore. I'll see you soon. Bye.
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Solo music by Replacements frontman Paul Westerberg with Dyslexic Heart. And Guided by Voices, starting the hour for us with Everywhere with Helicopter, my personally preferred method of commute. It is a rather gray afternoon, which could be appropriate. And I know it is not the reason we have this holiday, but in a secular sense, Memorial Day is thought of as kind of the kickoff of summer and the grilling season, so to speak. So we must hear from Patti Smith, Summer Cannibals on TMD.

0: Donnie Takes the Bus. Oh, they will be rocking the stage in Canton Waterfront Park coming up on June the 4th, a week from Thursday, as we kick off our 2026 edition of the first Thursday concert season here at TMD. Fantastic Cat with Donnie Takes the Bus. G Love doing some hot cooking, and coming up in just a few seconds, we'll find out what happened on TMD.
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0: 89.7 TMD, good afternoon. Welcome to What Happened? Our look at this day in music history. For example, in 1934, English composer Gustav Holst, best known for his orchestral suite The Planets, died of heart failure after an operation for an ulcer. We still don't know how he might have felt about Frank Zappa directly lifting part of Jupiter, the bringer of jollity, for the song The Invocation and Ritual Dance of the Young Pumpkin on the Mothers of Invention's 1967 album Absolutely Free. On this day in 1965, blues great Sonny Boy Williamson died in his sleep. Aerosmith, The Who, The Animals, The Yardbirds, The Moody Blues, they all covered his songs. Sonny Boy Williamson once started a fire that nearly burned down a London hotel after falling asleep while cooking a rabbit in a coffee percolator in a London hotel. In 1969, for the only time ever in the entire history of the world, The Who and Led Zeppelin appeared together on one bill. Zeppelin opened. Where? This all went down at Meriwether Post Pavilion in Columbia. On the tickets, Led Zeppelin was misspelled as Lead Zeppelin. In 1996, 2 months before the release of Sublime's breakthrough album, frontman Brad Noel died of a heroin overdose at the age of 28. Noel had battled addiction most of his adult life. His widow Troy says everything revolved around whether Brad was using or not. People don't know the price he had to pay just because he was curious and thought it would be a cool rock star thing to do. In 2002, a crowd surge at an Eminem show at RFK Stadium in D.C. The performance was halted for about 20 minutes while Eminem and his hype man Proof actively instructed the crowd to back up and help security in pulling crushed fans to safety. About 30 people were treated on site for scrapes, bruises, and suspected broken bones. 5 fans were hospitalized, including a 21-year-old man who went into cardiac arrest. In 2004, in a letter to fans, Trey Anastasio, frontman of Phish, said that after 21 years together, the band was splitting up. But this, of course, was not the final curtain. 5 years later, they reunited. Reggae singer-songwriter Desmond Dekker passed away on this day in 2006 of a heart attack at the age of 64. And in 2007, 60s pop star Wayne Fontana was remanded into custody after admitting pouring gasoline over a bailiff's car and setting fire to it. The judge criticized the former Mindbenders frontman for arriving at court dressed as Lady Justice. He had to hand over his sword and his scales to guards, but he still wore the crown, cape, and dark glasses as Justice is blind. And it was in 1968 on this day that Simon and Garfunkel scored their second number one album with Bookends, a concept album that explores a life journey from childhood to old age. Considered a breakthrough for the duo that placed them on the same level as artists like Aretha, the Beatles, Dylan, and the Stones, at the forefront of the countercultural movement of the 60s. Still acclaimed, critics still debate whether Bookends or Bridge Over Troubled Water is Simon and Garfunkel's best album. That's what happened on TMD.

0: 89.7 TMD, Desmond Dekker and the Aces. Desmond Dekker passed away 20 years ago today at the age of 64. And before that, Simon and Garfunkel at the Zoo from their Bookends album, which on this date back in 1968 gave them their second number one album. It's Rob Tim with you here on this Memorial Day. Up ahead, new music from Houndmouth, local music by Daphne Ekman, and regular old kind of new music from Arlo Parks next.
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Well, it's a little gray for a rainbow today, but she is one nonetheless. The Rolling Stones on WTMD, and Arlo Parks gave us Beams. Good afternoon, it's Rob Tim. You know, Houndmouth has a new album coming out on July 10th called Lordy. It's produced by Brad Cook. He's great. He's worked with everybody, made some real good records. And there are some interesting guests on this record, including but not limited to Iron and Wine's Sam Beam and MJ Lenderman lending his guitar work as well. This is new music from Houndmouth. It's called Tiger Blood on TMD.

0: 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That is some wonderful music out of Annapolis from Daphne Ekman with Jackson Pollock. We also had Tranquility Base Hotel and Casino by Arctic Monkeys and started things off with Houndmouth's Tiger Blood from the album they're releasing in July called Lordy. And speaking of new music, Death Cab for Cutie. That's next on TMD.
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0: Ride Lonesome. That is new music from Beck on Listener Supported, 89.7 TMD. Nice stuff. Beck will be involved in something kind of interesting this summer. In July, paying tribute to director Wes Anderson. Music from the films of Wes Anderson will be happening at the Hollywood Bowl July 10th through 12th. The first two nights will have the singers backed by the Los Angeles Philharmonic. And the band that's worked with Beck on most of his best-known albums, Justin Meldell Johnson, Roger Manning Jr., Jason Faulkner, and Joey Waronker. And the last night will feature just the singers with Beck's band. Other vocalists set for the three nights, Karen O of the Yeah Yeah Yeahs, Jim James from My Morning Jacket, Rufus Wainwright, and Jeff Goldblum. And more artists are yet to be announced. We'll come back with music by Arcade Fire on TMD. 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

89.7 TMD, Ian Brody and the Lightning Seeds with Pure, and a little Arcade Fire thrown in for you there as well. Good afternoon, I'm Rob Tim, and I have some new music for you now from a duo that got together as students at Brandeis University just outside of Boston. They've got an EP out called Coming Back Home that they released last month. This is the first track you'll find when you drop the needle. It's called Days Like This by Late Night Thoughts on TMD.

0: Hold That Thought. That is DMV music from Fulton Lights on WTMD. Soccer Mommy, The Doors, and new music from Late Night Thoughts in that set as well, which means I think you're probably ready for some Wilco and White Denim coming up on TMD.
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Jeff Tweedy and Wilco on 89.7 TMD. And it might get dark from White Denim. I certainly hope it does. If it doesn't get dark later on, something's really gone awry. This is Genesis Owusu's latest effort. It's called Stampede.

0: Yes, straight into your hard drive. Kids are so romantic these days. That's Alt J on TMD. The Last Dinner Party and Genesis Owusu all in that set. But yet to come this hour on TMD. After we're done planting some tomatoes, I think we'll check out the pumpkins.
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0: That daggum flag song is hard to sing, uh-huh.
1: Making some technical observations regarding the national anthem, that is Jesse Wells on 89.7 TMD, and James McMurtry with his thoughts and recollections regarding Memorial Day. Starting the hour for us. Yes, we gave the 5 o'clock shadow the day off today. The 5 o'clock shadow is not allowed to work on national holidays. I did not negotiate the 5 o'clock shadow's contract, so you know, don't take it up with me. Instead, stick around for some music from Queens of the Stone Age. Yes. Also, something from the Shins I haven't played in about forever, and Mr. Bruce Springsteen next on TMD. 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
1: Yes, the way it used to was, don't you know? Queens of the Stone Age on Listener Supported, 89.7 TMD. And American Land by Bruce Springsteen there as well. Here's James Mercer and the Shins at their herky-jerky quirkiest. Sea Legs.

0: Doors is the name of the song. It's Noah Kahan from his most recent album, The Great Divide, The Last of the Bugs. If we reach the last of the bugs, we're in trouble, people. Before Noah Kahan, I pulled a little track off of Cage of the Elephant's Unpeeled album for Back Against the Wall. We also heard from Briston Maroney and the Shins, starting off that set of TMD music with Sea Legs. I hope you had occasion to gain some this weekend. If not, take heart. We can just listen to new music from Modest Mouse together. Picking Dragon's Pockets next on TMD.
1: It's the TMD concert calendar made possible by Sanity Lounge. It's Monday, May 25th. On Wednesday night, Chet Faker will be performing at the 930 Club in D.C. On Thursday, Scribe will be at 49 West in Annapolis. Radish, Ain't Sisters, and American Darling will be at the 8x10 in Federal Hill. Iration, Tribal Seeds, and Bumpin' Uglies will be at the Fillmore Silver Spring. And in what seems to me like the most Baltimore show of all Baltimore shows, Future Islands, Dan Deacon, and Ed Trader's Music Beat will be... And in what seems to me like the most Baltimore show of all Baltimore shows, Future Islands, Dan Deacon, and Ed...

Picking Dragons' Pockets. That is new music by Modest Mouse on TMD from An Eraser and a Maze, the album that they're releasing on the 5th of June. I'm Rob Tim. This is Music from the Pixies. It's kind of gigantic. And by that, I mean it is gigantic. By the Pixies on TMD.

0: Well, I don't think she's going to be bored much longer. That is Waxahachie, a.k.a. Katie Crutchfield, on TMD. And she announced last month that she's pregnant, assumably with Kevin Morby, her longtime partner. So congratulations, Katie. And you're definitely not going to be bored anymore. Calexico did their cover of Alone Again, or we had some Hozier and started off with Gigantic from the Pixies on TMD. And I think that what we need roundabout now might be something from Low Cut Connie that's coming up on TMD.
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0: The Strokes have been going shopping, and Soul Coffing's been having ice cream, soft serve from Soul Coffing, starting this 6 o'clock hour for us. 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

89.7 TMD. That is Vampire Weekend with This Life. And before that, it was New Order with Love Vigilantes. Interesting song, if you think about it, because we don't know what's really happening there. Bernard Sumner of New Order says that it's one of the only songs he ever wrote in which he started out by wanting to tell a story, as opposed to his usual method where he writes some music and then figures out the lyrics. Anyway, he wanted to write what he called a redneck song. It tells the story of a soldier returning home from Vietnam, only to find that his wife had received a telegram informing her that he had died. And Sumner further says that the ending is completely open to interpretation. Either the soldier had actually died and returned as a ghost, or the telegram was sent mistakenly and he's quite alive. And either way, he finds his wife on the floor, having committed suicide with the telegram in hand. An ending Sumner describes as very country tragedy. Michael Stipe has long been one of the least openly active, or like you're not seeing him out there with a lot of music, members of REM. But what does it take to get him back in the front row? That would be the main title theme for the HBO comedy drama Rooster. That's what this song, I Played the Fool, is. New music from Michael Stipe on TMD.

0: 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Harry and Larry are Landis's digital clones. You have to watch out for them. They're not well behaved. We also had music from The War on Drugs, The Birds, and new music from Michael Stipe, former REM frontman, doing the main title theme for the HBO comedy drama Rooster, song called I Played the Fool. Rob Tim with you here on TMD, speaking of fools, and I've got a little Margaret Glassby pulled out for you. Also, new music by Failure. They got a little collaboration with Haley Williams. We'll get to that. And it's the White Stripes next on TMD.
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Get back. Margaret Glaspie on TMD. And the White Stripes fell in love with a girl off of their White Blood Cells album. Failure has released a new single called The Rising Skyline, and Hayley Williams contributes some vocals on it. Check it out. New music on TMD.

0: Robert Smith and the Cure, Telling Lies, Boys Don't Cry on TMD. That was Michigander doing I'll Be Okay. And man, I have not played that B-52 song in forever. Why not? Song for a future generation, as if there'll be any. It's Rob Tim on TMD. And that's going to wrap up our time together for today. World Cafe's coming up. Alex will be with us in the morning, making all right in the world, and we can meet back here tomorrow afternoon. Between now and then, please be well, stay safe, do good deeds, and may God save the Republic.
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4: 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Kicking Producer Week off with Jonathan Wilson. Jonathan was living in Brooklyn during the early 2000s, the same time as bands like The Strokes and LCD Sound System were blowing up, but he was getting into something completely different. Hey.

0: Going against the musical tide was something Jonathan had been doing since he was in high school.
1: Like the popular things of the day would have been like your Pearl Jams and, you know, stuff like that. So I was like, jazz is my punk for sure.
0: Coming up, Jonathan Wilson talks about how his work as a producer led to him making his own album, Eat the Worm, back in 2023. That's today. I'm Raina Duras. This is an Encore World Cafe. To start things off, here's a friend of Jonathan Wilson's. They've also played together. It's Jackson Browne, Running on Empty.

This is an Encore World Cafe. I'm Raina Duris. All week long, we're celebrating the artists who are often behind the scenes of your favorite albums, the ones who shape the sounds and get the best performances out of musicians. It is Producer Week on World Cafe. Now, often those producers also make their own music too, like in the case of our first featured producer, Jonathan Wilson. This interview was recorded in 2023, around the time he released his album, Eat the Worm. Enjoy. Jonathan Wilson's new album, Eat the Worm, is hard to describe. It's the sound of an artist letting himself be totally free, a producer using every tool at his disposal, a musician who isn't shy about his influences, but who is never overwhelmed by them, remaining entirely original. You may know Jonathan Wilson as a producer for other artists like Father John Misty, Dawes, and Margot Price. Coming up in our conversation today, you'll hear how working with other artists was part of the inspiration for this new solo album. And it is so fascinating because when you listen to Jonathan's music, there are production elements you might recognize or find familiar from his work on other artists' albums, but then he branches off into weird, unpredictable territory. We dig into Eat the Worm, and later you'll also get to hear Jonathan's take on artificial intelligence in art, both visual and audio. As a music producer, he's got a really interesting perspective. Our conversation is on the way, but first, here's a taste of Eat the Worm. This track is called The Village is Dead. Jonathan Wilson on World Cafe.

0: On World Cafe, that is from Jonathan Wilson's new album, Eat the Worm. I'm Raina Duris. Jonathan Wilson is my guest today. Jonathan, welcome back to the World Cafe.
1: Hi.
0: Hi. I don't usually like to gush right at the beginning of the interview, but I love this album so much.
1: Thank you so much.
0: You've produced for many artists. Could you talk about how spending all that time in the studio working on other people's albums, working under other people's parameters, gave rise to this album?
1: Yeah, I mean, I feel like sometimes, you know, you might be sitting there, on maybe like day 10 of an album or something, and you're thinking in the back of your mind, you're like, you know, I can't wait to do this myself. That's in there. And then there's kind of some stuff that I know if I tried to do it on someone else's work, they would probably be like, no thanks.
0: Like, when that happens in the studio, is there somewhere that you like save those ideas, put them away for later?
1: File them away back there somewhere. And then just a lot of it is just the fact that I do have my own studio means I have time to like experiment for these things to grow and for these little weird ideas like to sit around, and then I can come back to them, and there's not such a pressure to get the whole thing done in a certain amount of time. So there is the time to explore and to experiment there.
0: I don't want you to take this the wrong way, because I don't think this album is self-indulgent, but when you are making an album like this, how do you walk that line between free and self-indulgent?
1: Yeah, I mean, self-indulgent. What does that mean to me? You know, it's like, so to indulge oneself in one's own work sounds kind of cool.
0: Yeah, actually, good point. As soon as you said that, I was like, you know what? Actually, that sounds good.
1: No, but I mean, there could be some sort of like one toke over the line where the songs are super long or they have 19 verses or something, which might be a bit indulgent. So, I mean, I try not to get there. So, yeah.
0: What is one thing that you can point to on this album where you really remember that you were like, finally, I get to try this. I get to put this on a record. I've always wanted to, and this is my chance.
1: Yeah, well, you know, during the pandemic, I started experimenting with sort of guerrilla-like string arranging. And so finally, I got to put that on the song. And that's on the first track. The song is called Marzipan. And so that's my first, like, real string arrangement come to life. And also horns. So, you know, because there's a segment in that song where it sort of blasts into like a big band, you know, like that whole, you know, but that whole vibe. So yeah, so that was the first time that I got to arrange for like, you know, like for strings and horns and French horns and that whole thing. That was fun.
0: Yeah. I actually wanted to play Marzipan next. I'm speaking with Jonathan Wilson today on World Cafe. There's a sound that I want to ask you about first. It comes in around 150. And when I first heard it, I thought my phone alarm was going off. It's this like digital sound that comes in, I guess, over strings. What is that?
1: So that's a couple things. One, it started out on the Glockenspiel. So it's like the bells, like the concert bells. And then I printed it to tape, you know, to analog tape. And then I slowed the tape down to half speed and I did the same thing. And then I sped this, and so then you get the high octave. That's what you're hearing. That's got that super high end.
0: Oh, okay. Okay, so if you are listening right now, it is not your phone. When that happens, here we go. It is Jonathan Wilson's Marzipan on World Cafe.

0: all the little hours with you.
1: On World Cafe, you just heard Marzipan from my guest today, Jonathan Wilson. His new album is called Eat the Worm. I'm Raina Duris. So we talked about the music and production a bit of that song before we heard it, but there's a lot going on in there lyrically. Lots of artists that you name and places that you go. Could you tell us about the time in your life that song is about?
2: Yeah, that was when I had moved from Topanga Canyon to NYC, and I first moved to the West Village, and then shortly thereafter, I moved like across to the East. So this was right around that transitional time of going from the West Village to the East Village. And I was dating someone in Greenpoint, which is near Williamsburg there. So I was driving my riding my bike all the time over the bridge, going to Greenpoint to see her and just trying to find my way in that town. I really couldn't find a scene as a player or as a songwriter. I just couldn't find my folks. And so what I did find was kind of like a burgeoning bluegrass thing that was there, you know, that was there, you know, like that was a time when I was like obsessed with the Harry Smith anthology and stuff like that. And at the time, I think some of the big bands that were emerging would have been like the Strokes and stuff like that. And so, yeah, I mean, like the downtown scene was not my scene. So.
1: I think that's so interesting because, you know, the song has that line, Hank Williams and folk music had sort of changed me. Well, it threw me into the deep end. And to be honest, it felt like rock and roll was gone. And it is kind of amazing to think about being in your 20s in the early 2000s in Brooklyn, this famously very big time and place for rock music. And you're like,
2: yeah,
1: I want to listen to Hank Williams instead.
2: Yeah. Yeah. And so like that was our, you know, that was our sort of punk element, you know, to what was happening there, you know. Was basically to stay in the bluegrass, like that's our stuff. So
1: yeah, it's like rebellious.
2: Yeah, yeah, exactly.
1: And so you also got into jazz, I guess. When was that? Would that be around the same time?
2: Earlier than that. Yeah, that was the first thing that sort of changed my life. You know, when I was, I had dropped out of school in the 10th grade, and the only place I could go that made any sense to my family was like a school for jazz. And so, you know, like me, I played the drums, you know, and I was kind of too stupid to play jazz, anything else, you know, but the drums. So, you know, and, but you know, so I could play. And so that, and I got really into it, and I was like, it was the same kind of thing where I'm like, these are my people. This is my thing. Because at the time, you know, the popular things of the day would have been like your Pearl Jams and, you know, stuff like that. So, you know, it was the same kind of thing where I was like, jazz is my punk for sure. So, yeah.
1: I always find it interesting talking to people who have a moment where they fall in love with jazz because I feel like people become very obsessed with jazz. What was it about jazz that you connected with?
2: Part of it, particularly on the drums, is just the total freedom to just flow and to try to become as poly as possible, where your feet don't talk to your hands, and you know they, or maybe they do, right? So there's this whole like, you know, it's very, very challenging. And then you know, and being from where I'm from, North Carolina, there was like some pride of Coltrane and stuff, you know. So there was like that kind of stuff where, like, you know, at the time I was only 16, you know, and you know, things like that where it's just like, you know, like this is my tribe. And so, yeah, that was the idea.
1: Let me reintroduce you. It is Jonathan Wilson. I'm talking to you today on World Cafe. His new album is called Eat the Worm. There's a song on Eat the Worm named after jazz musician Charlie Parker. What is a Charlie Parker track that really flicked a switch for you where you were like, oh man, this guy's good?
2: Well, basically, anything that the guy plays, it, you know, the song is the song is just like the vessel, like for him. So yeah, I mean, that's this thing where you can get lost in his, you know, just basically like the complexity of it all, and but yet you can seem to hum everything that he plays. So yeah.
1: Well, I want to play a clip of some Charlie Parker. So if I came over and I was like, okay, Jonathan, I want to get into Charlie Parker. I don't know where to start. What would you put on first?
2: Round Midnight, that's very popular.
1: All right, let's throw on Charlie Parker, Round Midnight.

0: So that was Round Midnight, Charlie Parker. It's World Cafe. I'm talking to Jonathan Wilson. We're going to hear your song, Charlie Parker, now. And you've said this is one of your favorites on the album. Is there a particular moment that you love that we should listen for?
1: I mean, you know, the moment when I talk about when the jazz singer Kurt Elling comes towards me singing with the other jazz singer, Al Jarreau. And they come sing, and they come singing in tongues, like Pentecostal tongue. They're singing in this to me. It must be a dream. And they start to modulate like the key that they're singing in. And I'm just going like, whoa, you know, this is like a McCoy Tyner thing or something. And I'm just going like, wow, this is crazy. And so I lean over to them, you know, and they asked me to join them. You know, and I say, nah, and I kind of pretend that I don't hear them. But then at the last minute, I sort of like lean over to them and I scat like a solo. You know, I scat sing, you know, what I call like the Charlie Parker lullaby. So, yeah.
0: Here's Jonathan Wilson with Charlie Parker on World Cafe.

0: From his new album, Eat the Worm, that's Jonathan Wilson with Charlie Parker. This is World Cafe. I'm Raina Duris. Jonathan Wilson is my guest today. It does feel like a lot of the songs on this, it almost feels stream of consciousness-like. Is that how you usually write your lyrics? Do you sit down and just go?
1: This time, yeah. And it's like, you know, I believe I heard someone talk about this. I believe it was Tom Petty, but like, you know, you start to have a phonetic sound that starts to come, that starts kind of like to pop up. And then you can like sort of squint your, like your brain and think like, what am I trying to say there? You know, it seems like I'm trying to say something. And then you can just start to use your subconscious as like, well, I must be trying to say something. And that probably knows more what I'm trying to say than what my brain would actually think to say. So let's just use that. So, yeah.
0: I'm talking to Jonathan Wilson today on World Cafe. I want to talk about the visuals that go along with some of these songs. The music videos for Marzipan, Charlie Parker, Old Father Time, they were done by your wife, Andrea Nakla, who is an artist, and she used something called Stable Diffusion AI, which creates images from prompts, and they're these morphing, fluid, trippy, weird images. I don't know if you maybe can describe it better than I can, but I think that gets it mostly across.
1: Yeah, I mean, I think that we got there kind of first in a way for this kind of style, because I haven't really seen other bands with, you know, kind of like as extensive of AI. But for me, I think it works perfect. Like, it's just the perfect thing. It's like a disposable, not disposable, but it's sort of like this sort of low stakes visualizer, which for these days, in this business, it's perfect.
0: Yeah. I mean, just the word visualizer, when you say it, it's like it takes me back to staring at my computer when you get like the visualizer on Windows Media Player.
1: Yeah. That's awesome. Yeah, the thing that kind of like spins around and does all that. And yeah.
0: Yeah. I think it's very interesting because the AI conversation is everywhere right now. And I was reading the other day about AI being used in music production because algorithms can analyze the songs that become hits. They can offer all these options to an artist or completely produce a track out of nothing that's, you know, mathematically calculated to be something people are going to like. You're a producer, you're a musician. What are your thoughts about the future of AI in music production?
1: Well, as it pertains to pop, like pure modern pop, I think they better watch out, you know, because there may be a song that, you know, well, I mean, I think wasn't there like a Drake song that was like
0: a Drake and The Weeknd, I think, sort of collab that an AI thing
1: you
0: made. Yeah.
1: And you might not be able to tell the difference. Not sure. But when it comes to, you know, things that are made here and my own stuff, thankfully we're on the more, human side of things. So I don't think it's really going to, affect us. So.
0: Yeah. I think if you put Eat the Worm into a procedural learning machine, it would like break it.
1: That's amazing. And I think there will be, conversely, there will be the sort of like, the hunger for things that, that are not on the grid, that don't use, auto-tune and all that stuff.
0: Yeah. We want to hear and see things made by people.
1: Yeah, definitely. Yeah.
0: I'm speaking with Jonathan Wilson on World Cafe. After listening to these songs and reading your lyrics over and over, a possible theme seemed to emerge to me. Even though the album is fun, a lot of these tunes, you know, you're looking back at places that maybe used to be cool or used to feel authentic to you. And then you're lamenting a bit that maybe those things don't feel that way anymore. They've been commoditized. I don't want to make assumptions about what you're trying to say or where your head is at, but what are you trying to say and where's your head at?
1: That's awesome. Well, I'm trying to ride the line there with that kind of stuff where like, you don't want to sing about something negative, you know, that's probably not the best, you know, it's probably not the best thing to do. But at the same time, you know, I don't want to sing something or, you know, I don't want to have a group of songs where I didn't say anything, where I just kind of like waxed around about my friends around me and sort of like interpersonal drama and things like that, that you tend to talk about. I mean, somebody just sent me a song like the other day that I swear to God, it said in the song, like, she said that you said that she said that I was something or another. And I was like, oh my God. Like, I was like, I mean, I basically had to just hit pause on that one. I was just kind of like, this can't be. And so those types of songs are, you know, something that we all hear, and, you know, the sort of like a trite song, you know, where you're like, okay, I kind of know what they're going to say now and stuff like that, which, you know, there's a purpose for those songs, of course. And so, but when it came to my stuff this time around, I was like, I'm not going to do that. So, yeah. So, within that comes like kind of, what you said, like songs where, you know, some of them get a bit dark for a second, but, you know, but not the whole time and stuff, but, you know, so, it is a bit of a journey of, this sort of like these days and kind of you know, sort of like the feeling that's out there, not a grim one, but just kind of like a real vibe, you know, there on a tape. That was my goal, was to just sort of capture something that was authentic.
0: Mm-hmm. The last song that I want to play is Old Father Time, and with so much of this album involving the memories and stories and like the kind of the way you recollect them, where does this song fit in?
1: Yeah, you know, I'm just kind of trying to say, I'm kind of trying to talk down through the ages and just talk to Father Time himself.
0: Well, Father Time, if you're listening, this one is for you. It's Old Father Time, Jonathan Wilson on World Cafe.

0: On World Cafe, that was Jonathan Wilson, Old Father Time. It's from his new album, Eat the Worm. Jonathan Wilson has been my guest today. It's always such a pleasure to have you. Thank you so much for being here.
1: Thank you so much.
0: I'm Rena Duras, back in a moment with more World Cafe.
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0: Before the break here on World Cafe, you heard an encore of my conversation with producer and musician Jonathan Wilson about his 2023 album, Eat the Worm. And now that you've heard him talk about his own music and heard some of his solo work, you can listen for his touches in these next few songs that he produced. First up, Marco Price, Change of Heart.

0: Dawes, When My Time Comes. Before that, Goodbye, Mr. Blue from Father John Misty, and Change of Heart from Margo Price. All those songs on albums produced by my guest earlier this hour, Jonathan Wilson. He's the first producer we're featuring for Producer Week this week on World Cafe. We'll be doing that all week long. 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
0: Hey, I'm Raina, back into your tunes here on World Cafe with a song from Monrovia, his latest album, Bloodline. Here's Heavy Foot.

0: You Turn Me On, I'm Radio. That's Joni Mitchell as this hour of radio wraps up. Thanks again to Jonathan Wilson. 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Now, we can't do the show without the public radio stations across the country who bring it to you or the team who makes it. 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I'm Raina Duras. 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
0: Step away from your screen and into real life. 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

Arlo Parks. And Sam Fender with Olivia Dean. All those tunes and more on the way. 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